Classic Rock 95 KQDS BTO right there. After 8, Georgia Satellites, Keep Your Hand to Yourself and Magic Man from Heart. Here's Pink Floyd, Money on KQ.

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That is Lynyrd Skynyrd. After 10, Gin Blossoms, The Who Are You, and Big Country. Right now, Stevie Wonder on KQ.

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Don't forget to join us for Final Vinyl this Saturday. Aerosmith, Get a Grip is going to be featured. After 11, The Doors, Tesla, and Tom Petty. Here's Collective Soul on KQ.

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1: An Australian town crier's powerful voice earned him a Guinness World Record when he let out a yell measuring 122.4 decibels.
2: 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Microphone! 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
1: I promise you I can yell letter that loud.
3: I was going to say, I would bludgeon that guy with a golf club.
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1: Yeah, I mean, he's good at his job, don't get me wrong.
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4: What just happened?
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1: It did. That's dark, Bruce. That's really dark.
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0: Okay, why don't you go ahead and put that in that file I set up called Wackadoodles and Rooster Complaints.
1: Peanuts was all right.

0: To the sea.
1: I say wait for it. Hurry up.
0: And the sea sang back.
2: It's Gene Simmons. To me.

0: It's Gene Simmons.
1: Through What's the waves and through the hall. Mama's voice was a guy.
2: Who knew that Baby Shark was baby making music?
1: Now I'm singing to the dark.
2: All right, before we get to No Duh Trivia, Scott Savage has a word with the MWCA Duluth Gun Show. Is that correct?
0: Manny, you painted the picture right there. I mean, we should just drop the mic at this point.
3: We should,
0: walk
3: yeah.
0: off stage, and it's... Yeah, we're pretty excited. The original Duluth Gun and Knife Show coming back. But here's the deal for this weekend. Saturday and Sunday, it has moved to the almighty Black Bear Casino. They're beautiful event centers there that have been totally redone.

0: 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Judas Priest, you're listening to the KQ Morning Show. 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
1: Northern
0: News Now. We have Topless Thursday tonight at Due North Pizzeria Sportsman's Edition. How is the forecast looking for this evening?
1: Looks like gorgeous. It's going to be brilliant.
2: Mostly clear, low 49. Low winds out of the east, 5 miles an hour, becoming calm even after that. And then some clouds to start off tomorrow and then becoming mostly sunny in the afternoon. High in the upper 60s. Now, keep in mind that is for the Twin Ports. Hunter, over to you, go.
1: Little warmer inland as we go into our Friday as well. Saturday looking beautiful once again. Partly cloudy to mostly cloudy skies. High temperatures in the 60s and 70s. Sunday, warm inland. 70s and 80s inland, but highs in the 60s and 70s near the lake. And the heat returns next week.
2: All right, what about Sunday night?
1: Sunday, who cares about Sunday night?
2: We're looking at showers likely.
1: Showers and thunderstorms, yeah.
2: Yeah, thunderstorms mixed in.
1: Yeah. Maybe some severe weather on Monday, too. We'll see. But it's a conditional threat.
2: We've got to look over that. You know, why plan for that?
1: Well, it's like 5 days away. We'll talk about that.
2: I got my camper. The awning's down. screw it. It's all good.
0: I only have a degree in predicting weather.
1: I didn't know you guys want to know about severe weather.
2: Dude, what?
0: You know, wouldn't we want to know about severe weather?
1: It's just a potential late Sunday into Monday. We're watching that closely. But, you know, there's a cap above our heads. We got the warmer air above our heads. It might prevent us from seeing the severe weather. It's a conditional threat when it comes to severe weather.
0: So what you're saying is you have no idea.
1: No, we don't have no idea. There's a chance.
0: We don't have no idea.
1: No, we do.
2: But it does look moist next week.
3: We don't have no idea.
1: Give me a little nimbus.
2: Gonna be moist. What? Moist next week.
1: Very moist.
2: Ooh. A little slippery in some areas.
1: Yep. Look out for that sledge.
0: A little cornstarch. Take care of that. Topless Thursday tonight at Due North Pizzeria Sportsman's Edition. We'll be on the deck starting at 6. Bring that topless vehicle on by, but everybody is certainly welcome. Great
2: Heck
0: food
2: yeah.
0: and drink. The prizes tonight.

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1: There's only one thing I hate more than lying. 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

It is KQ. I'm Scott Savage. Gotta go. Have a blessed afternoon. I'll catch you back here tomorrow morning on the KQ Morning Show. ZZ Top and KQ. Bye.

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0: Trending on the 20s this hour, Chief Meteorologist Adam Lorch, 4:35, to talk about what we can expect next few days weather-wise. 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